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0: The Coronac 100th year anniversary really gets going with Jess Moskalou, Tyler Lewis, and Parallel 49 hitting the stage. 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
1: I'll tell you a story about the house in blue. 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

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Everybody funny.

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1: Good morning, I'm Wendy Gray with the 98 CKHD information update. A large portion of southern Saskatchewan is under an orange wind warning. Environment Canada says wind gusts could reach 110 kilometers an hour this morning and last until tonight. The weather agency says along with strong winds, drier areas may see restricted visibility in blowing dust, causing poor visibility while driving. Victoria Day weekend marks the unofficial start of summer and boating season. The province is reminding boaters, canoeists, and kayakers to clean their craft. According to officials, it's critical that boaters clean and drain watercraft in order to prevent the spread of the invasive zebra mussel. Inspection stations will be set up again this year, with the province hoping the results are better than last year. Out of 4,000 vessels checked last year, almost one in five were not cleaned. The closure of agricultural research centers and experimental farm sites in Canada is being discouraged by a House of Commons committee. Earlier this year, Agriculture and Agri-Food Canada announced plans to close three research and development centers because of cost cutting. The House of Commons Agriculture and Agri-Food Committee has studied the effects of the closures and have been told by witnesses of the significant economic benefits of investing in agricultural science and innovation. The centers are set to close May 23rd. Residents of Saskatchewan are being told not to worry about the recent hantavirus outbreak. The outbreak that hit a South Atlantic cruise ship has resulted in 16 Canadians now isolating, but Provincial Chief Medical Health Officer Dr. Saqib Shahab says none of them known to have contact with those infected are from Saskatchewan. But the doctor says residents should still be aware of the rodent-borne illness, especially when clearing out sheds and other places mice nest during the winter. He says airing out the area for 30 minutes and using mops instead of brooms will avoid stirring up dust. We pay cash for news. If you have a news tip, send it to me, Wendy, at hitradionow.ca. The best news tip of the month could win $98 cash. Sports is next.
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1: Good morning, I'm Michael Ball. Ukko Pekka Luukkonen made 28 saves. Tage Thompson had a goal and a helper. His goal came from center ice and went in on a weird bounce off the corner stanchion that keeps the glass in. And the Sabres tied their series of two games apiece with Montreal with a 3-2 win in Quebec. The Edmonton Oilers may be poking around for a coaching change, but their Pacific Division rival appears to have a say in the matter. The Vegas Golden Knights are not allowing the Oilers permission to speak with Bruce Cassidy, who they fired with only a handful of games to go in the regular season. So, for all intent and purposes, that means Chris Knobloch is going to be out as head coach of the Oilers. I mean, how can he come back now? Talk about botching that process by the Oilers. WHL Championship, Everett skates by PA, 3-2 with a late third period goal, and as far as that series goes, 2-1 in favor of the Silvertips. Taylor Walls hit a single up the first baseline to score Cedric Mullins as the Tampa Bay Rays salvaged the 7-6 10-inning win over the Toronto Blue Jays last night. The Jays came up short despite tying the game in the 7th with 5 runs. Spurs smoked the T-Wolves 126-97 to grab a 3-2 series lead in their second round affair. With your sports, I'm Ballsy.
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5: 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The area is under an orange wind warning. A mix of sun and cloud today. A few showers beginning this morning. Southwest wind to 40 kilometers an hour, gusting to 60, becoming west to 60, gusting to 90 near noon. The high 14. Clearing near midnight, west wind 60 kilometers an hour, gusting to 90, diminishing to 40, gusting to 70 near midnight. The low 7. A mix of sun and cloud tomorrow, the high 16. I'm Wendy Gray on 98 CKHD.
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8: Still down for six. It's Jeff Hayes with this little boy is Vegas Variety. Another big boost to women's sports. All the details on number one.

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Hey, Cece DeVille from Poison is having a birthday today. We'll have that in the Cal Tire Celebrity Birthdays for you this morning at 7:30. Weather statement issued, some possible damaging winds. It's going to be quite windy today with showers. We could see wind gusts later on today, gusting over 100K, which would be damaging, and it'll stay windy right through Friday as well. More details on that coming up. 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

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We're Hit Radio, 98 CKHD. Jeff Hayes on your Thursday morning. So excited that the golf season is back, and we have the Assiniboia District Chamber of Commerce Golf Tournament, which is coming up at the end of this month, Saturday, May 30th, at the Assiniboia Golf Course. $100, 18 holes, four-person best ball, lunch, pulled pork supper, some amazing prizes, thanks to our local businesses and 98 CKHD. 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

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Young's Equipment Meal in the Field 2026 Seeding Edition is back. 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
9: 98 CKHD weather is brought to you by Moose Jaw Co-op in Avonlea, your co-op for the spring season, from seeding to every job that follows. Moose Jaw Co-op, right here at home. CKHD weather. We have a special weather statement warning us of potentially damaging winds for today. Possible showers as well. The high 14. The wind could get as high as 100 K plus. Damaging winds, like I said. Low of 7 tonight. Mix of sunny cloud and windy 14 tomorrow. For Saturday, sunshine and 16. Sunday, expecting periods of rain and wind. And cool. The high only 7 degrees.

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We're broadcasting from the Westrum Lumber Studio. Good morning, this is Jeff Hayes. With the warmer weather finally here, a lot of events to look forward to throughout the summer months. One that is coming up is the 12th Annual Briarcrest Heritage Day. That is going to be Saturday, June the 13th. Put that one into your calendar. That's going to be a lot of fun. Absolutely free to attend. They'll kick things off at 10 a.m. with the Show and Shine and the Tractor Show running until 4, a parade at 2, and all the things that you would expect. Fun for the kids with the bouncy castles, the wagon rides, cowboy poetry, blacksmith demonstrations, and much, much more. The Southern Plains Métis Thunder Dance Troupe will be there as well. That's all happening on Saturday, June the 13th in Briarcrest. Here's the Sheepdogs, 98 CKHD.

Hit Radio 98 KHD at Assiniboia's biggest variety. Jeff Hayes in the morning. Let's talk some sports. Now, despite not being in the playoffs, Maple Leafs making news. They have parted ways with Craig Berube as their head coach. So the search is on for somebody new. Meanwhile, tonight in the playoffs, Montreal in Buffalo, Game 5. That series tied at 2. That's been my favorite series to watch so far. Vegas, they travel to Anaheim with a chance to eliminate the Ducks, leading that series 3-2. This is so good for women's sport. We've seen things just growing in leaps and bounds. The WNBA expanded with a team in Toronto now, and the Professional Women's Hockey League continues to expand. Great news there. Women's hockey, it's huge. They've announced they're expanding next season with new franchises in Hamilton, Vegas, and Detroit. And the league is expected to add one more team to reach 12 franchises after launching with just 6 teams a couple of years ago. Blue Jays get the day off. They're traveling to Detroit tomorrow. They need to quickly turn things around. Bad start for the Blue Jays. Still early, but got to start doing something soon. Rod Peterson Sports Commentary comes your way at 7:50 this morning. 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
1: Good morning, I'm Wendy Gray with the 98CKHD information update. A large portion of southern Saskatchewan is under an orange wind warning. Environment Canada says wind gusts could reach 110 kilometers an hour this morning and last until tonight. The weather agency says along with strong winds, drier areas may see restricted visibility in blowing dust, causing poor visibility while driving. Victoria Day weekend marks the unofficial start of summer and boating season. The province is reminding boaters, canoeists, and kayakers to clean their craft. According to officials, it's critical that boaters clean and drain watercraft in order to prevent the spread of the invasive zebra mussel. Inspection stations will be set up again this year, with the province hoping the results are better than last year. Out of 4,000 vessels checked last year, almost one in five were not cleaned. The closure of agricultural research centers and experimental farm sites in Canada is being discouraged by a House of Commons committee. Earlier this year, Agriculture and Agri-Food Canada announced plans to close three research and development centers because of cost cutting. The House of Commons Agriculture and Agri-Food Committee has studied the effects of the closures and have been told by witnesses of the significant economic benefits of investing in agricultural science and innovation. The centers are set to close May 23rd. Residents of Saskatchewan are being told not to worry about the recent hantavirus outbreak. The outbreak that hit a South Atlantic cruise ship has resulted in 16 Canadians now isolating, but Provincial Chief Medical Health Officer Dr. Saqib Shahab says none of them known to have contact with those infected are from Saskatchewan. But the doctor says residents should still be aware of the rodent-borne illness, especially when clearing out sheds and other places mice nest during the winter. He says airing out the area for 30 minutes and using mops instead of brooms will avoid stirring up dust. We pay cash for news. If you have a news tip, send it to me, Wendy, at hitradionow.ca. The best news tip of the month could win $98 cash. Sports is next.
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5: Uka Pekalukin made 28 saves on the night, and Tage Thompson had a goal and a helper. The Sabres beat the Canadiens in Montreal 3-2 to even that series at two games apiece. Pavel Dorofeev scored his second goal of the game in overtime, and the Vegas Golden Knights beat the Anaheim Ducks 3-2 to even that series at two games apiece. To the Western Hockey League, the Everett Silvertip scored a late goal in the third period to down the hometown PA Raiders 3-2 and take a 2-1 series lead there in that best of seven. Taylor Walls hit a single up the first baseline to score Cedric Mullins as the Tampa Rays beat the Jays 7-6 in 10 innings. San Antonio smoked the T-Wolves 126-97 to grab a 3-2 series lead in their second round affair in the NBA. And more rule changes in the CFL. Ties are officially a thing of the past. In the CFL, the league's board of governors has approved several rule changes. That was one of them. Also, a half or the game may end on a single kneel if all the following conditions are met. Defense doesn't possess a timeout. It's first down and the offense wishes to end the game or the half, and there are only 40 seconds or fewer remaining on the game clock. I'm almost speechless. Can't change so many things in a short period of time and expect fans to love it. They're not going to get one new, younger fan because of this. I'm convinced of it. With your sports, I'm Ballsy.
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1: Your 98 CKHD farm forecast. The area is under an orange wind warning. A mix of sun and cloud today. A few showers beginning this morning. Southwest wind to 40 kilometers an hour, gusting to 60, becoming west to 60, gusting to 90 near noon. The high 14. Clearing near midnight. West wind 60 kilometers an hour, gusting to 90, diminishing to 40, gusting to 70 near midnight. The low 7. A mix of sun and cloud tomorrow, the high 16. I'm Wendy Gray on 98 CKHD.
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10: Just after 7, it's Jeff Hayes playing a set of Voyager's biggest variety. Well, after circling the moon, the astronauts are now in Canada. More details on number one.

Huey Lewis on the news from Minnesota Boys' biggest variety, Hit Radio 98 CKHD. It's Jeff Hayes in the morning. We are heading out with some free food. Once again, it's the Young's Equipment Meal in the Field. Our first winners, Shane Franks in Scout Lake and Brock Tendler in Viceroy. 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Let us know who deserves some free food. 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
6: System moving through the province, bringing extremely high winds. Very windy today, and in fact, we could see winds peak at over 100K, so very damaging winds a possibility today. With that, a few showers expected as well. The high 14, clearing up tonight, windy down to 7. Partly sunny, windy 14 tomorrow. For the weekend, Saturday is going to be all right with sunshine at 16, but for Sunday, cooler with periods of rain, windy, and a high of just 7 degrees.

0: Danny Fernandez, Marietta's Trench, Hit Radio, 98 CKHD in the Assiniboia's biggest variety. It is Thursday, May the 14th. Who's having a birthday today? Well, before we get to that, we want to know who locally is having a birthday in the month of June. Let us know if you're having a birthday or you know of somebody having a birthday in June. Let us know at myassiniboia.ca. That person could win a large pizza from Trifon's Pizza and a chance to come to the studio to spin the wheel with Cal Tire for a chance of winning a wheel rotation and oil change combo.
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0: Celebrity birthdays for today. He brought us Star Wars. George Lucas is 82 today. Actress Kate Blanchett, 57, musically from the Talking Heads. David Byrne is 74. The lead singer of the cult, Ian Astbury, 64. From Poison, CeCe DeVille is 64. He lip-synced, but we still know who he is. Fabrice Moran of Milli Vanilli is 60 today. New kids on the block, they're getting older. Danny Wood turns 57. And Canadian great Tom Cochran turns 73 today. Those are the celebrity birthdays brought to you by Cal Tire. 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

Nick Gilder, a set of boy as big as Variety, Hit Radio 98 CKHD. Well, many of us watched and many of us were inspired by the Artemis II astronauts that traveled around the moon and back, including Canadian astronaut Jeremy Hansen. Seen them on all the shows down in the States. So happy and so proud that they're now up here in Canada. Prime Minister Mark Carney yesterday welcomed them to Ottawa, telling them their recent trip around the moon served as an inspiration, and it really did, for the whole country, really for the world. Jeremy Hansen gave Carney a framed maple leaf patch that flew with the crew. Carney, in turn, presented gifts to all the astronauts and then presented Hansen with the Canadian flag that flew over Parliament's Peace Tower that day that the Orion spacecraft successfully splashed down. Great to see them all spending some time in Canada, and they're now participating in some various events. Cool stuff. Here's Tommy Two Tone with that famous phone number. Hit Radio 98 CKHD. Hey!

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1: They're calling it the Natural Disaster Stanley Cup Final. Have you heard this? The Colorado Avalanche pulled off a miraculous upset in Game 5 of their second-round NHL playoff series against Minnesota and won the series 4-1 to move on to the Western Conference Final. Meanwhile, the Carolina Hurricanes have pulled off back-to-back sweeps to advance to the Eastern Conference Final and await the winner of the Montreal-Buffalo series. Pundits expect Colorado and Carolina to waltz through Round 3, setting up that Natural Disaster Stanley Cup Final. An Avalanche versus the Hurricanes. Get it? To me, any combination of the remaining teams would be good, but a Colorado-Carolina matchup would certainly feature the best two teams from the regular season, and that's the way it's supposed to be. And not surprising either. My cohort, Darren Moose DuPont, has picked this as a Stanley Cup final for each of the past 5 years, and it looks like his lottery numbers are about to hit. There's a lesson in there somewhere. Oh, and from the junior hockey world, the Everett Silvertips have assumed a 3-1 lead in the WHL final and can close it out with a Game 5 win at PA on Friday. And at the Centennial Cup in Summerside PEI, the SJHL champion Flin Flon Bombers failed to make the playoffs despite winning 2 games in the round robin. They didn't win the right 2 games. The playoffs open Friday, and they pit the Toronto Patriots versus the Canmore Eagles in one quarterfinal and the Summerside Capitals against the Truro Bearcats in the other. Waiting in the semifinals are Niverville and Longueuil. Glad to be of assistance for you on that. That's today's Rod Peterson commentary.
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1: Good morning, I'm Wendy Gray with the 98 CKHD information update. A large portion of southern Saskatchewan is under an orange wind warning. Environment Canada says wind gusts could reach 110 kilometers an hour this morning and last until tonight. The weather agency says along with strong winds, drier areas may see restricted visibility in blowing dust, causing poor visibility while driving. Victoria Day weekend marks the unofficial start of summer and boating season. The province is reminding boaters, canoeists, and kayakers to clean their craft. According to officials, it's critical that boaters clean and drain watercraft in order to prevent the spread of the invasive zebra mussel. Inspection stations will be set up again this year, with the province hoping the results are better than last year. Out of 4,000 vessels checked last year, almost one in five were not cleaned. The closure of agricultural research centers and experimental farm sites in Canada is being discouraged by a House of Commons committee. Earlier this year, Agriculture and Agri-Food Canada announced plans to close three research and development centers because of cost cutting. The House of Commons Agriculture and Agri-Food Committee has studied the effects of the closures and have been told by witnesses of the significant economic benefits of investing in agricultural science and innovation. The centers are set to close May 23rd. Residents of Saskatchewan are being told not to worry about the recent hantavirus outbreak. The outbreak that hit a South Atlantic cruise ship has resulted in 16 Canadians now isolating, but Provincial Chief Medical Health Officer Dr. Saqib Shahab says none of them known to have contact with those infected are from Saskatchewan. But the doctor says residents should still be aware of the rodent-borne illness, especially when clearing out sheds and other places mice nest during the winter. He says airing out the area for 30 minutes and using mops instead of brooms will avoid stirring up dust. We pay cash for news. If you have a news tip, send it to me, Wendy, at hitradionow.ca. The best news tip of the month could win $98 cash. Sports is next.
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3: Your 98 CKHD Farm Forecast. The area is under an orange wind warning. A mix of sun and cloud today. A few showers beginning this morning. Southwest wind to 40 kilometers an hour, gusting to 60, becoming west to 60, gusting to 90 near noon. The high 14. Clearing near midnight. West wind 60 kilometers an hour, gusting to 90, diminishing to 40, gusting to 70 near midnight. The low 7. A mix of sun and cloud tomorrow, the high 16. I'm Wendy Gray on 98 CKHD.
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7: Just after 8, good morning, it's Jeff Hayes playing a set of boys' biggest variety. 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

Jeff Leppard, Hit Radio 98 CKHD at Assiniboia's Biggest Variety as we march towards the long weekend, and we are going to be back with some great classic hits from the 50s and 60s. 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
3: CKHD weather. Weather statement issued warning us of potential damaging winds. Very windy today. Could see winds gust over 100K. Expecting a few showers as well. High of 14. Clear, windy tonight, down to 7. Partly sunny and windy, 14 tomorrow. For the weekend, Saturday's all right with sunshine and 16. Sunday, however, periods of rain, windy, and a high of just 7 degrees.

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Coming up on June the 6th, if you don't have a ticket, you're going to miss out because that's the day they make the draw for the 20th Annual Moss Bank and District Rec Board's Dare to Dream Lottery. $60,000 cash or choose from four epic prizes that are sponsored by EB Power Sports. 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Number to call for tickets, 1-866-359-2-WIN. 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

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They say the weather usually cooperates with the Just Insane Barbie Car Classic. That is happening on Saturday, and they're calling for sunshine and 16 degrees. The vehicles will be rolling down the hill. Now, these are tiny little vehicles. No engines, no gears. You just let gravity do the trick and roll down the hill. It's so much fun. You can register before 11 a.m. the day of, or pre-register now by texting Carrie at 306-537-8421 for more details on the Just Insane Barbie Car Classic Facebook page. 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

0: morning. I'm Wendy Gray with the 98 CKHD information update. A large portion of southern Saskatchewan is under an orange wind warning. Environment Canada says wind gusts could reach 110 kilometers an hour this morning and last until tonight. The weather agency says along with strong winds, drier areas may see restricted visibility in blowing dust, causing poor visibility while driving. Victoria Day weekend marks the unofficial start of summer and boating season. The province is reminding boaters, canoeists, and kayakers to clean their craft. According to officials, it's critical that boaters clean and drain watercraft in order to prevent the spread of the invasive zebra mussel. Inspection stations will be set up again this year, with the province hoping the results are better than last year. Out of 4,000 vessels checked last year, almost one in five were not cleaned. The closure of agricultural research centers and experimental farm sites in Canada is being discouraged by a House of Commons committee. Earlier this year, Agriculture and Agri-Food Canada announced plans to close three research and development centers because of cost cutting. The House of Commons Agriculture and Agri-Food Committee has studied the effects of the closures and have been told by witnesses of the significant economic benefits of investing in agricultural science and innovation. The centers are set to close May 23rd. Residents of Saskatchewan are being told not to worry about the recent hantavirus outbreak. The outbreak that hit a South Atlantic cruise ship has resulted in 16 Canadians now isolating, but Provincial Chief Medical Health Officer Dr. Saqib Shahab says none of them known to have contact with those infected are from Saskatchewan. But the doctor says residents should still be aware of the rodent-borne illness, especially when clearing out sheds and other places mice nest during the winter. He says airing out the area for 30 minutes and using mops instead of brooms will avoid stirring up dust. We pay cash for news. If you have a news tip, send it to me, Wendy, at hitradionow.ca. The best news tip of the month could win $98 cash. Sports is next.
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0: 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The area is under an orange wind warning. A mix of sun and cloud today. A few showers beginning this morning. Southwest wind to 40 kilometers an hour, gusting to 60, becoming west to 60, gusting to 90 near noon. The high 14. Clearing near midnight. West wind 60 kilometers an hour, gusting to 90, diminishing to 40, gusting to 70 near midnight. The low 7. A mix of sun and cloud tomorrow, the high 16. I'm Wendy Gray on 98 CKHD.
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5: Just after 9, it's Jeff Hayes with Assiniboia's biggest variety. Elton John says he's recorded a new album in a totally different way. Details on number one.

Radio 98 CKHD, Assiniboia's biggest variety with Billy Idol. Dua Lipa before that, she recorded with Elton John not all that long ago. Elton was just honored at a gala in Toronto, and he is super excited about a new album that he's done. Yes, at the age of 80, he says, I've got to listen to music. I've got to make music. That's my life. I'm dead without it. So he has put together a new album, apparently. Now, Elton has lost some vision in one of his eyes due to some complications, and that has had to totally reverse how he writes music. He says he's now writing melodies first, coming up with lyrics second, and he's never done it that way before. He says he has just accomplished that and has done a new album, which is so different to anything he's ever done before, and is thrilled because it's given him another chance to make music. So we look forward to seeing what that is all about. It's The Way, Fastball, 98 CKHD. 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
5: Weather. Needless to say, you've got to hang on to your hat today. It's potentially dangerous winds today. Could get as high as over 100K. With that, some possible showers as well. Today's high, 14 degrees. Staying windy, but clearing tonight with a low of 7. Partly sunny, windy, and 14 tomorrow. For your weekend, Saturday is looking good with sunshine and 16, but periods of rain and wind on Sunday with a high reaching only 7 degrees.

Mike Rewind from Hit Radio 98 CKHD at Assiniboia's biggest variety. Well, another great Saskatchewan summer tradition is on the way. We look forward to it every single year, and it's been around since the late 1800s. Yeah, you guessed it. The Wood Mountain Sports and Stampede is back, and it'll be running at Wood Mountain Regional Park July 10th through the 12th. Canada's oldest continuous rodeo. So much fun. All the usual rodeo action to expect. Saddle bronc, bareback, tie-down roping, team roping, steer wrestling, and much, much more. We're looking forward to that once again this year. More details at woodmountainstampede.ca. It's Queen, and you're my best friend, 98 CKHD.

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It's Wide Mouth Mason, Jeff Hayes, broadcasting from the Westrum Lumber Studio. I want to give a shout out to our first two winners in the Young's Equipment Meal in the Field contest, Shane Franks at Scout Lake and Viceroy's Brock Tendler. The first two winners, who's our next winners going to be? Let us know. Let's nominate some of those hardworking people out there getting underway with the spring seeding. You can do so at myassiniboia.ca. Thank you to Great Plains College, Howard Ellis Insurance Agent, Helen Brothers Auto Body, JHS Semi Repair, JHS Welding and Machining, and Mankota Liquid Feed. What we do, we gas up the 98 CKHD hit machine, and the good folks at the Jolly Giant Pub and Motel cook up a fried chicken dinner with all the fixings, and we take it right out to the fields, wherever it needs to be. So let us know who should win next at myassiniboia.ca. 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Careful with the dangerous winds today. Hang on to those hats. 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
3: Just after 10 o'clock, I'm Carly Kincaid playing Assiniboia's Biggest Variety. 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

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Well, if you love puppies and you love pets, this is a combination made in heaven. The NHL is doing their Stanley Pup rescue dog competition. It's going to be its third time, so I did not watch the first two. I will watch this one, happening on June 8th, celebrating the Stanley Cup playoffs and promoting pet adoption. It's a 90-minute show that will feature 32 adoptable pups, one representing each NHL team. They'll compete in friendly challenges. It just sounds adorable. We will be able to watch it on Sportsnet.

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Assiniboia's biggest variety, Hit Radio 98 CKHD, proud to bring you the 2026 Gateway Music Festival. 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
16: weather. Clouds and showers today, and oh, so much wind. 16 the high tomorrow, sun and cloud, maybe some showers. 15, and Saturday a high of 18 degrees.

there today. Kind of keep your distance, okay? I wound up with some sort of 24-hour bug, or I ate something bad. I don't know. I'm feeling much better now than I was, which is a good thing, but I think that maybe we should just wave at each other. It's the Stones, Brown Sugar. It's always a nonstop hit radio free ride.

gotta be so rude? Magic. It's Cineboy's Biggest Variety, Hit Radio 98 CKHD. Just want to remind you about the fundraising that's going on for Carrie Rocky McCurricher of Assiniboia. Carrie spent 4 months in hospital in Calgary, then in Regina, now Weyburn, and there were complications. So donations can be e-transferred to KNR McCurricher at Saskatoon. 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Imagine Dragons. 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
3: Just after 11 o'clock, I'm Carly Kincaid playing Assiniboia's Biggest Variety. Coming up, we're going to talk about how much fun we really want to have on number one.

Assiniboia's biggest variety hit radio, 98CKHD. Do you like to have fun? Of course you like to have fun. I don't have nearly enough of it. Well, the average person says that they want 17 extra hours a week to devote to having fun. That's about 2.4 more hours per day. Almost everyone believes that having fun, especially with others, leads to better relationships. So some of the fun we would like to have: watching TV, seeing family or friends, dining out, enjoying outdoor activities, and then there's hobbies and games and things like that, all of which sound awesome. Spin Doctors, Two Princes, 98 CK.

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Get ready for one of Saskatchewan's great summer traditions, Wood Mountain Sports and Stampede, July 10th through 12th at Wood Mountain Regional Park. It's Canada's oldest continuous rodeo since 1890, with CCA rodeo action, including saddle bronc, bareback, tie-down roping. I mean, the list goes on, okay? All the details are at woodmountainstampede.ca. My name is Carly Kincaid. She's giving up her talk show, but returning to The Voice for season 30 this fall. It's Kelly Clarkson, Stronger, 98 CKHD.

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3: weather. Clouds and showers and wind today. 16 is the high tomorrow. Sun and cloud again, maybe some showers. 15 and Saturday, 18 degrees.

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Getting closer and closer to the long weekend. I can just about smell it. And I know a lot of you are taking extra time off. Maybe you're taking tomorrow or Tuesday or both. 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
3: Just after 12 noon, I'm Carly Kincaid playing Assiniboia's biggest variety. Coming up, we're going to talk about why you maybe shouldn't give the peace sign in pictures on number one.

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It's Phil Collins. I'm Carly Kincaid. Now, when you're posing for a picture, now not a formal picture, obviously, but a casual, fun picture, do you give the peace sign? Because a lot of people do. Well, you may want to reconsider that. Now, I don't think this is going to be a problem today, but maybe in the future. According to a new report, cell phones are able to capture such high-resolution images that it's possible your fingerprints could be extracted from them. So that's personal information to the next level. Now, you could just turn your hand the other way and avoid the problem entirely. Coldplay, Viva La Vida. 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

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You will need a verification ticket to get yours. All you have to do is stop by the town office before heading to the landfill. So this applies to residential and commercial waste, but not contractor or demolition waste. So if you're tearing all sorts of things apart, this does not affect you. Landfill hours are 8:30 in the morning until noon and then 1 until 4:30. If you need more information, assiniboia.net or 306-642-3382.

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12: CKHD weather.
10: clouds and showers today and wind. 16 the high tomorrow. Sun and cloud, a chance of showers 15. And Saturday, a high of 18 degrees.

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3: Just after 1 o'clock, I'm Carly Kincaid playing Assiniboia's Biggest Variety. Coming up, we're going to talk about Car Ranch. On number one,

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Assiniboia's biggest variety hit radio, 98 CKHD. Well, do you find this delicious or disgusting? Now, I do love ranch dressing. However, there's a mother on Instagram who's going viral for explaining how her daughter has car ranch. So she gets extra packets when she's at a fast food place and then leaves them in her vehicle. The one day they were having a meal at home, we're out of ranch. This girl goes to her car and brings back these packets. Her mom said, well, how long have they been there? It was months. I'm not going to lie to you. I find it disgusting. Yeah.

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0: 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Young's Equipment Meal in the Field 2026 Seating Edition is back. 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
14: Clouds and showers and wind today, 16 the high. Tomorrow, sun, cloud, showers, and 15. And Saturday, a high of 18 degrees.

Annual St. Victor Boogie happening June 19th to 21st at Sylvan Valley Regional Park in St. Victor. 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

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We know that Glass Tiger will be there. Sam Roberts will be there. Doc Walker will be there. More announcements coming in the upcoming weeks. 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
3: Hey there, it changes to after 2, playing the Cineboy's biggest variety. We've moved up to orange level wind warning coming up on number 1.

Assiniboia's biggest variety hit radio, 98 CKHD, and Ava Max with Kings and Queens. How you doing? It's Shane Michaels here. Okay, yeah, we have to take this seriously now, as Environment Canada has kicked up the wind warning level to an orange alert. You know, they introduced this colored warning system this year, and yellow yesterday, today it's orange. That means that damaging winds are in the forecast, with potential for 70 to 110 kilometer-hour winds, which, again, you have to take pretty seriously. You know, when things start blowing around, if you're driving high-sided vehicles, trailers, certainly trucks are, you know, potentially in a danger zone. So do take it seriously. We have some decent temperatures, but that wind is a major factor, and there's a potential for damage. Take it easy. Orange alert. Well, the band Europe used to use this as their entrance to their shows. They would play this, you know, big farewell, final countdown, fanfare, walkout. Everybody would cheer. And they said, you know what? Maybe we should put some lyrics to that song because it's kind of cool. 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

Boston, the boy's biggest variety hit radio, 98 CKHD, the Red Hot Chili Peppers, and Other Side. It's Shane Michaels here. The Young's Equipment Meal in the Field is on today, and I'm thinking the other side of a windbreaker. Yeah, maybe inside a tool shed or something like that as we bring out the goodies today to Brock Tender in Viceroy. Delivery is happening today in the CKHD hit machine, but I don't think it'll be meal in the field. Meal in the shed or the shop is definitely on the go. This, of course, you know,

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fields are rolling, drills are moving, and farm families are putting in the long days to get the crop in the ground. 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Young's Equipment Meal in the Field 2026 Seeding Edition is back. 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
10: we have an orange wind warning. Damaging wind up to 110K today, so take it easy. Be careful. Showers in 16. Partly cloudy, 7 degrees overnight. Tomorrow, another chance of showers with a high 15, but the wind should diminish to about 60K.

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Hey, Shane Michaels here. We're going all in for the long weekend. The Great Plains Ford Jam and Oldies weekend kicks off tomorrow morning. This is super popular. The Victoria Day long weekend features classic hits from the 50s and 60s. 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Thanks so much to Marv's Tire in Cornac, the Great Plains Ford Jammin' Oldies. 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

I said, boys, biggest variety hit radio, 98 CKHD. There's Heart and What About Love? It's Shane Michaels here. Crazy weather with wind whipping through southern Saskatchewan may impact the Just Insane Barbie Car Classic. Although Saturday, it's looking like things should straighten out, and that is on the go. Still Briarcrest Heritage Day down the road, June 13th, and hopefully the weather will cooperate for that full day. Absolutely free. 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
12: Hey there, Jim Michaels. Just after 3, playing Assiniboia's biggest variety. What's the correlation between speakerphones and left-hand turns on number one?

Cinnabon West, biggest variety hit radio, 98 CKHD with Eddie Money and Take Me Home Tonight and Hide from the Wind. How you doing? Shane Michaels here. I've mentioned this before. I'm not a fan of the speaker phones, people talking on their phones. It really doesn't matter if it's in public or even at home. I just don't want to hear it. My gal does this all the time. Anyways, there's apparently a crazy correlation for people who are driving with their speakerphone or hands-free, whatever you want to call it, Bluetooth, making a left-hand turn. And this ties directly to something we all do, admit it, when you're looking for an address, you turn the radio down because your brain kind of overloads. And apparently it's the same deal when you're on a speakerphone and a left-hand turn, which requires focus and concentration. Apparently insurance agents say there's a correlation between people making left-hand turns and if they're talking on their speakerphone. It's best to maybe say, hang on a second, I've got to make a left-hand turn. Basically, your brain gets overloaded. Can't handle all the stimulation. 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

Cineboy's biggest variety hit radio, 98 CKHD with Streetheart and Hollywood. Hey, it's Shane Michaels here. You know, it'd be a real big challenge today, trying to hit a golf ball. We've got that orange warning for wind. I'm wondering about hitting a golf ball into that wind or with the wind, you know, the helping wind. May 30th, the Assiniboia Chamber Golf Tournament is underway. Maybe a little helping wind gets you the wind. $100 gets you 18 holes, best ball, and all kinds of goodies, including a pulled pork supper. Amazing prizes for all. 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
16: CKHD Weather. We do have an orange warning from Environment Canada with potential for damaging winds up to 110 km/h. So driving and certainly any objects flying around, take it easy. Showers in 16, partly cloudy overnight 7. And tomorrow the wind should die down, but still a chance of showers and a high 15.

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As biggest variety hit radio 98 CKHD with the hip doing three pistols. Hey, it's Shane Michaels here. Hey, listen, the Spring Fever Lotto is on till May 31st. And if you haven't heard, the 50-50 is sitting at $117,000 and climbing. 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

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Hey, and Shane Michaels hanging out in the Western Lumber Studios. Ladies, in case you haven't heard, today is a ponytail day today. Hopefully you didn't leave the house with your hair all beautifully curled and all over the place because, Mother Nature is doing a number on everything with the orange wind warning. Potentially damaging wind driving is kind of dangerous, especially high-sided vehicles and certainly anything blowing around. I'm guessing tree damage could be severe today, so take it easy. 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
1: Mr. Worldwide to infinity, you know the roof on fire. 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
1: 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That's Pitbull and Fireball. How you doing? Chin Michaels here, getting set for the long weekend. And it looks a little cool and windy. Take it easy out there with that orange wind warning. Okay, so in your household, who's the peacemaker? Maybe even growing up, was it mom or dad that calmed things down? According to many families, it's the mom. Oftentimes, dads set the rule of the house, but when it came to the kids fighting or carrying on or whatever, it was like, go talk to your mother about that. The moms normally were the peacemakers, quietly and smoothly calming all the ruffled feathers. So here's my question for you. If there's all this talk about peace talks, you know, Russia, Ukraine, Iran, Lebanon, why are we sending men? I'm just saying, if we send women to negotiate peace deals, I just feel that things would work out a little bit better. Take it easy on the battlefield. Mom's coming. Send the women. 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

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There's Rush with the Spirit of Radio. Hey, it's Shane Michaels here. We've been talking about the 47th annual St. Victor Boogie. It's kind of a motorcycle rally, but we wanted to point out no bikes are needed because there's going to be a lot of partying going on with camping, bands, games, and a lot of good times. A shooter bar. It's the St. Victor Boogie, which is June 19th through 21st at the Sylvan Valley Regional Park in St. Victor. And of course, there'll be a lot of motorcycles, but if you don't have a bike, it's no big deal. Weekend entry, $50. 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
1: 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CKHD
11: Weather. Environment Canada has issued an orange wind warning for damaging winds. Do take it seriously and be careful. 110 kilometers possible. Showers 16, also partly cloudy 7 overnight, and a 30% chance of showers tomorrow with a high 15, but the wind will die down a lot by tomorrow.

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3: Hey, Jim Michaels, just after 5, played Assiniboia's Biggest Variety. And you know what's a disappearing trend? Roommates on number 1.

Assiniboine's biggest variety hit radio, 98 CKHD, Lincoln Park, and New Divide. How you doing? It's Chad Michaels here. Through much of my 20s, I had roommates. I was, you know, traveling and pursuing my career. But what a relief when I was done. You know, obviously you're going to save money when you have a roommate, but good roommates are hard to find. And now people apparently really don't like it. Privacy and personal space are things that people aren't willing to compromise. And more people are working from home. And this also happened, believe it or not, with COVID. When couples were at home together, it led to a lot of divorces. It's like, oh, you again. Apparently, people don't want roommates bothering them. You know, it's like, oh, you people again. Apparently, a trend that is kind of disappearing. They're willing to spend a little bit more money to have that privacy. 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

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That's No Doubt, Don't Speak. Hey, it's Shane here, and we've got details about the Wood Mountain Rodeo coming up. It's July 10th through 12th. One of Saskatchewan's great summer traditions, and the history behind this is amazing. It's at the Wood Mountain Regional Park, oldest continuous rodeo, 1890 CCA rodeo action. Saddle bronc, bareback, tie-down roping, team roping, all the good stuff. If you want details on this fantastic rodeo, go to woodmountainstampede.ca. And it's Brian Adams, this time on Hit Radio 98 CKHD.

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9: Weather. All right, Environment Canada has issued that orange warning for damaging winds continuing overnight, 70 to 110 k an hour. Showers as well, 16 for the high today, partly cloudy, 7 overnight. 30% chance of showers tomorrow with a high 15, and the winds will finally dissipate.

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Hey, it's Shane Michaels. Never mind flying around in a spaceship. Can you imagine taking an airplane flight today? I'm not a fan of turbulence. I've done lots of flying and traveling, but that turbulence feeling is, that's a little hard on the old breadbasket. Orange wind warning in effect once again from Environment Canada, so take it easy if you're driving. And certainly potential for flying objects. It's Guns N' Roses on Hit Radio 98 CKHD.

Cinnaboy's biggest variety hit radio, 98 CKHD, Van Halen from their debut. Just a magical album. You really got me. Hey, it's Shane Michaels blasting off. Take it easy out there with that orange warning for wind. By tomorrow this time, it should be much better. But for now, potential damaging wind. Here's Nickelback. She keeps me up. 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